It's Mr. 305 checking in for the remix. You know they had that 75 Street Brazil. Well, this year's gonna be called Gaiocho.

and we still represent C Block. We just trying to let you know, life is what you make it. So leave the past behind, cause that's the way it's done. So keep moving.